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3: Morning, partly cloudy today. We're expecting a top of 21 here in Mandurah. Perth looking at a top of 22 and Bunbury 20 today. Tomorrow, mostly sunny and 21. Then partly cloudy and 22 on Thursday. Sunny and 22 here in Mandurah on Friday. Perth is expecting a sunny top of 26 degrees. Right now, Perth is sitting on 16. Rockingham is on 15. Mandurah also sitting on 15 degrees.
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1: Firstly, Peel Thunder have made the WAFL Grand Final. Still waiting to see who they're going to be playing, but it will be happening Sunday, September 20 at Optus Stadium. So get around and get your tickets as they chase the flag. Tickets from Ticketmaster. Frio take on Geelong on Sunday, and this is a must-win no matter, you know, what goes on. They've got to win this one. So No surprise, this is a sellout. It's going to be a big Friday night. September 8 today, big one for Star Trek fans. It was the anniversary of 1966 when the first episode went to air in the States. So we'll watch a little Star Trek today, perhaps. It's all about the AND symbol. The National Ampersand Day celebrations are in full swing. Yes, celebrating the AND symbol, which it used to be part of the English alphabet. It was considered a letter. Bring it back. It's a handy one, that one.
2: Yeah, it's very hard to draw. So type it if you can.
1: Yeah, it's probably easier to type. That's there you go. I just did it.
2: Show me.
1: You like that? There you go.
2: That's not too bad.
1: Yeah, just got to have the techniques. Old person running writing techniques. That's what it is. Oh, and today's ants on a log day. So peanut ants butter, cream cheese, celery, sultanas, all of those things. Oh, it's delightful. Delightful. It's been getting kids to eat celery for years.
2: Oh, peanut butter on celery.
1: Yeah.
2: That'll do the job.
1: Yeah, sure. I mean, to be fair, the sultanas are just unnecessary fluff.
2: No.
1: But then there's no ants if you don't put the sultanas on.
2: It's true. It's a fun little thing to look at. Then you can pick them off and eat it.
1: Exactly. It's 8:09.
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2: All right, let's dip our toes into the land of riddles and once again could come up with a $100 voucher to spend at the Ravenswood Hotel, which would be a lovely family treat.
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2: Day by the river, enjoying the surrounds, enjoying the food, maybe enjoying some live music, you never know. All you got to do to go on the running is solve this today.
3: All right, just tell me what word actually becomes shorter by adding letters to it.
2: Oh, yes. 95 815 973.
3: What word actually becomes shorter by adding letters to it?
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1: Riddle Me This, Riddle Me That.
0: Riddle Me This.
2: Yes, indeed, it is riddle time. We've got Aria here from Carmelia this morning. Hello, Aria.
3: Hi.
2: That's exciting today. Have you got good things going on at school?
3: Sports.
2: Ooh.
4: Nice. Sports day is always a fun day.
2: Good
4: enjoy
2: day
4: that.
2: For it too. It's not raining. That's always a plus.
4: Mm-hmm.
2: All right, well, good luck. Hopefully you enjoy that. And you can start the day with a win.
4: Hopefully. Here we go. You'll be going in the draw to win $100 to spend at the Ravo if you can solve this. What word actually becomes shorter by adding letters to it?
3: Short, and it becomes shorter.
2: Short.
4: Oh, so literally the word shorter. The word becomes shorter by adding letters to it. Short, add ER, you get shorter.
2: Ladies and gentlemen.
4: Correct. Nailed it.
2: Well done, Aria. You got it.
4: Well done. In the draw you go. Could be scoring $100 to spend at the Ravo on Friday. So, yes, cross your fingers. Good luck with that. And enjoy sport today.
3: Thank you so much.
2: You have a good day. See ya.
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1: Hi there, it's Damien Carbon. Dodgy barbers and car yards are being used to push illegal cigarettes and vapes across Perth. A week-long crackdown in the state has uncovered more than 1.4 million illicit cigarettes, plus 7,900 vapes and accessories. 15 businesses have now been closed. One Nation is under pressure today to explain what its proposed changes to superannuation would mean when someone hits retirement. Barnaby Joyce was pushed on the ABC to explain, but he then pushed back, saying he isn't Jesus Christ.
2: We would expect you as the Treasury spokesman for that party to be across.
3: The Treasury spokesman, not Jesus Christ. I mean, you have to actually give me the details of these things if you're going to put them forward to me.
1: And the trial in Mexico of the three men accused of killing Perth brothers Callum and Jake Robinson has had an ugly start this morning, with witnesses reportedly intimidated in the courtroom. The pair from Perth were gunned down on a surfing trip in 2024.
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1: The fitness of Geelong stars Max Holmes and Jeremy Cameron continues to improve as the Cats get set to fly here to Perth to face Fremantle on Friday night.
5: In terms of what we were after, it was pretty close to exactly what we were hoping for in terms of their physical preparation. So that is to say that we think they'll be better this week than they were last week, and they've pulled up really well, so the indications are good there.
1: That's Geelong coach Chris Scott there. He says skipper Patrick Dangerfield's also come up well after the weekend.
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6: Kwinana Freeway northbound is slow Thomas Road through to Rowley Road, then Farrington Road right through to Mill Point Road, and Freeway southbound a little slow at Mill Point Road and Russell Road as well. A few cars Old Coast Road northbound at Casuarina Drive in Halls Head. Pretty slow across the Estuary Bridge eastbound approaching Leslie Street. Also Mandurah Road northbound at Allnut Street. Pinjarra Road at Dower Street to get at Lakes Road in Greenfields. Nanjagorn Up Drive south out of the Mandurah Road roundabout, and a big queue Safety Bay Road westbound approaching the Mandurah Road roundabout in Baldivis. 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
10: Morning, partly cloudy today. We are expecting a top of 21 here in Mandurah. Perth looking at a top of 22, Bunbury on 20 today. Tomorrow, mostly sunny and 21, then partly cloudy and 22 on Thursday. Sunny and 22 for Friday, Perth expecting 26 on Friday. Right now, Perth is sitting on 16. Rockingham also up to 16. Mandurah at the minute on 15 degrees.
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12: Now, do you remember when a heap of our politicians had to resign because they held dual citizenship and technically you couldn't be a politician and also be a citizen of another country?
10: No.
12: Well,
10: I don't.
12: Barnaby Joyce was one of them.
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12: And 2017 was the year, so they had to resign and revoke one of their citizenships and
10: God,
12: come back and have a crack. I know. Maybe they'll just read the instructions beforehand.
10: Yeah, read the fine print.
12: And this song came out that year.

0: Big, bold and brassy, it's Omi and Cheerleader at 97.3 Coast FM. All the hits with Nikki and DeMello here for a Tuesday morning. Reminding you that there are many ways that you can join us in our birthday celebrations as we celebrate 30 years of Coast FM, including this week by maybe sorting yourself out with some breakfast.
1: Yeah, this week is all thanks to Wood and Stone Cafe. They're a family-owned cafe right on the Mandurah foreshore with six generations of family history in the Mandurah and Peel region. Genuinely local people serving the community they grew up in. They specialise in coffee, breakfast, lunch and dinner, and they also do cocktails, wine and six craft beer options. They're also gold plate award winners for best breakfast. So go and check them out. And all this week, yes, we have chances for you to win $100 to spend with them every morning. And on Friday, the street team are actually going to be heading down there with a heap of freebies, merch and more. So make sure you go and check them out on Friday. But right now, give us a buzz.
0: Yeah, would you like that $100 to spend at Wooden Stone? Because here it is, ready to go. 95815973.
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0: Cheat Codes and Demi and No Promises, all the hits 97.3 Coast FM with Nikki and DeMello as we head up towards 9 o'clock. Now, we gave you chances to get yourself in the running to go and see Bryan Adams when we played his iconic Summer of 69 song a bit earlier this morning, which was a treat. But keep an ear out because there's plenty of chances for you to get yourself these movie tickets. Concert tickets as we open the Frontier Touring ticket window at random points across the day.
1: Yes, and the next chance for you to win will be with Boys to Men.
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1: Letting you know, nice and early. So if you're a Boys to Men fan, you can be ready to win those tickets.
0: It's a bit later with Squinty today.
1: Yes, so just keep listening throughout the day. 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So maybe you want to head there now and just have the page ready to go.
0: Yeah.
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0: That's right.
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0: Bryan Adams, Hootie Gurus, Lily Allen.
1: Yep.
0: Boys to Men, as
1: Jane,
0: you say. Spacey Jane.
1: Foo Fighters.
0: It's quite a selection.
1: Yeah.
0: 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It's all

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1: Hi there, it's Damien Carbon. Dodgy barbers and car yards are being used to push illegal cigarettes and vapes across Perth. A week-long crackdown in the state has uncovered more than 1.4 million illicit cigarettes, plus 7,900 vapes and accessories. 15 businesses have now been closed. One Nation is under pressure today to explain what its proposed changes to superannuation would mean when someone hits retirement. Barnaby Joyce was pushed on the ABC to explain, but he then pushed back, saying he isn't Jesus Christ.
2: We would expect you as the Treasury spokesman for that party to be across. Let's just try
3: it. Treasury spokesman, not Jesus Christ. Let's... I mean, what, you have to actually give me the details of these things if you're going to put them forward to me.
1: And the trial in Mexico of the three men accused of killing Perth brothers Callum and Jake Robinson has had an ugly start this morning, with witnesses reportedly intimidated in the courtroom. The pair from Perth were gunned down on a surfing trip in 2024.
4: Buying, selling or leasing? 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Harcourts Mandurah.
1: The fitness of Geelong stars Max Holmes and Jeremy Cameron continues to improve as the Cats get set to fly here to Perth to face Fremantle on Friday night.
5: In terms of what we were after, it was pretty close to exactly what we were hoping for in terms of their physical preparation. So that is to say that we think they'll be better this week than they were last week, and they've pulled up really well, so the indications are good there.
1: That's Geelong coach Chris Scott there. He says skipper Patrick Dangerfield's also come up well after the weekend.
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7: Morning, partly cloudy today. We're expecting a top of 21 here in Mandurah, 22 for Perth, and 20 in Bunbury today. Tomorrow, mostly sunny and 21, and then partly cloudy and 22 on Thursday, sunny and 22 on Friday. Perth expecting 26 on Friday. And right now, Perth is sitting on 16. Rockingham also 16. Mandurah at the minute on 15 degrees.
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8: And all day today we are celebrating and spotlighting 2017, which if my calculations is right is about, what, 9 years ago, roughly? And yet Perth's median house price was around 500 grand.
7: Yep, it did get quite low there for a bit, and then it spiked right up just over these last couple of years.
8: And that was about 20 grand higher than the average Mandurah price for 2017. So, just to say. Kendrick Lamar was on the charts with this one too in 2017.

0: Yes, drop it on your toe and it breaks your toe, the Nokia. 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
1: And tomorrow at the Waroona Community Resource Centre, it is the Women's Health Week morning tea. If you want to go and check it out, there's a Women's Health Week brunch session supporting women of all ages with the knowledge to make informed health decisions and effectively manage them. So join them tomorrow. Supporting women, girls and their families. And yes, there'll be education, information, education and services available.
0: Thanks, Kiwi, Nikki.
1: Along the way. Just popped in to say hi. And yes, tomorrow from 10 a.m. at the Waroona Community Resource Centre. It's free. Check it out. It's the Women's Health Week morning tea.
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0: 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And a reminder, if you missed out on the evilest of tickets, then don't worry. Rod's got more chances to check out Resident Evil as part of the drive home this afternoon.
1: Yes, this is the the new version of Resident Evil. It's back on our screens, and Austin Abrams is starring in this version. It's going to be just as horrifying as the original, though. Don't you worry. and yes, you can also head online right now if you'd like to win tickets. Coastlive.com.au. There's a bonus chance to win online for those double in-season passes to Resident Evil. It's in cinemas September 17. All thanks to Sony Pictures. No.

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1: Yes.
0: We posted the podcast of our chat with him. It's up at the moment if you go check the website. Yes, good luck to all.
1: Yeah, while you're there, check out the ticket window tab and, yes, be ready to win tickets to see Khalid live here in Perth.
0: As part of our 30th celebrations, we are spotlighting 2017 and we're going to leave you today with one from the year. Peel Thunder won the Waffle Flag not last time, but it was certainly one of the years. Subi defeated 72-56 at Domain Stadium. Must have been one of the last years for Subi Oval, 2017.
1: And, yeah, this one from The Greatest Showman, this was one of the biggest movies of the year. The soundtrack enormous. We still play songs from it now. And this is the original cast from the flick.
0: See you tomorrow.
1: Bye. I am

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1: Hello there, I'm Matthew Layton. Big tech is facing another crackdown as the government moves to reshape how social media works. Labor's draft reforms would give users more say over the content appearing in their feeds. Employment Minister Amanda Rishworth has told Nine the goal is accountability, not censorship.
2: I think most Australians, particularly parents, are very keen on this. They don't want to see, for example, social media or other big tech companies not taking responsibility for stopping things like grooming behaviour. Yeah.
1: Two men have been jailed for 34 years for the contract killing of gangland figure Gavin Preston outside a Melbourne cafe in 2023. A car has dropped into a sinkhole after a burst water main flooded a road at Canning Vale in Perth South, disrupting water to nearby homes. And King Charles has drawn a firm line with Prince Harry, formally declaring he's not a working royal and must cover his own security, home and expenses.
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1: Zach Bailey is staying a Lion, turning down Adelaide's massive $10 million offer to sign a new long-term deal with Brisbane. And Rowan Marshall is set to test the trade market again 12 months after failing to get to Geelong. The 30-year-old's told St Kilda he wants out, while Cats coach Chris Scott would not be drawn on whether they'll chase him again.
4: The communication should be driven by the players themselves. I don't think it's our place to sort of speak on their behalf, so it's probably a question better directed at him.
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5: Yeah, partly cloudy today. Perth looking at 22 degrees. Rockingham and Mandurah 21. Bunbury 20 degrees today. Sunny tomorrow 22. Becoming cloudy on Thursday 21. Mostly sunny on Friday 22. And then we get some showers and those showers ease into Saturday 20 degrees. And showers on Sunday also tops of 20 degrees. Right now it's 16 degrees in Perth and Rockingham. Mandurah and Bunbury sitting on 15.
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5: All right, a little bit of self-indulgence here as we look at 2017 today as part of Coast FM's 30 years. A song by the name Play That Song by Train was released in late 2016 and was big in 2017. And it wouldn't have been as big if it wasn't for us here at Coast FM, because we started playing it before anyone else. The Shazam showed that Mandurah, you loved it. And then Sony Music took that to all the other radio stations around the country. And you got this minor hit, at least for a few weeks. Sorry for the self-indulgence. Play That Song by Train. Yeah, I'm sorry we made this a hit if you don't like it. 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

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And we're going to play a song from 2017 that we're looking at today, from Kesha, in just a few minutes, right now. Haven.

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0: a big staple on Coast FM's playlist in 2025 and 2026. The dude that saw overnight success on TikTok is what we're told anyway. No, I'm just being, anyway, because, you know, Nepo babies and all, that's what this chick apparently is, a Nepo. Is it nepotism? Nepo, that's right. Her name is Stella Lefty. She's a billionaire's daughter, and that's why everyone thinks that she is. Plus, she doesn't reckon that this sounds like Noah Kahan.
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0: I don't really care, though. It's a good song. Her name is Stella Lefty, and she's doing that country thing, a bit like Ella Langley. And we'll get that song on called Boston for you next. 97.3 Coast FM.
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0: 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Playing you all the hits. Coming up to 11 o'clock. Let's chuck on, oh, I don't know, one of Linkin Park's saddest songs. Oh, yeah, it's a belter. In just a few minutes, and it brings all new meaning with the passing of Chester Bennington as well. Play that for you after 11 here at Coast FM.
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13: Hello there, I'm Matthew Layton. The Prime Minister says new online safety laws are about giving people more control, not politicians. Anthony Albanese adding the draft digital duty of care laws would force platforms to tackle harmful content and give users more say over what appears in their feeds.
14: We have an opportunity to shape technology for the better rather than let it shape us. And that is what our reforms are all about.
13: Neo-Nazi leader Tom Sewell's White Australia Party has launched a High Court challenge to its ban ban, arguing the federal hate group laws are unconstitutional. El Nino is shaping up as another headache for household budgets. Hot and dry conditions across eastern Australia could hit wheat and other crops, while rising diesel and fertiliser costs are adding to fears of another round of food inflation. And the free COVID jab is being wound back for most Australians from October 1. Over 75s will still qualify every 6 months, with free doses also remaining for over 65s and some higher risk adults.
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13: The Lions have locked away one of their biggest stars, with Zach Bailey signing on until the end of 2034. Adelaide had chased the restricted free agent hard, but the 26-year-old has committed to Brisbane ahead of Saturday night's semi-final. And Geelong coach Chris Scott is backing Jeremy Cameron, Max Holmes and Patrick Dangerfield to lift again in their knockout semi-final. The Cats face Fremantle in Perth on Friday night. But James Warple's season is over with a hamstring injury.
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16: Morning, partly cloudy today. We're looking at a sunny day tomorrow, 22, then becoming cloudy on Thursday, 21, then mostly sunny on Friday, 22, before we get some showers and then showers easing into Saturday, 20 degrees, and Sunday showers and 20. Today's partly cloudy tops, looking at 22 degrees in Perth, 21 Rockingham and Mandurah, and 20 degrees in Bunbury.
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16: Now, of course, we're reliving all the highs of music and pop culture and what happened locally around Mandurah and stuff as we look back at 30 years on Coast FM. But 2017 is a difficult one for me. And here's why. My favourite band is Metallica. My second favourite band of all time is Linkin Park. And this was the year that Linkin Park released a song called Heavy in early 2017. And then, not months later, Chester Bennington had passed away. And it knocked me. Really, really knocked me. Not like any other muser has before, and I don't understand why, but it still hits me now. 13, 11, 14, if you do need help. Now, I'm sorry to bring the mood down, but the reason I bring this up is because Heavy is such a bloody beautiful song, and it'd be remiss of me not to play it as part of 2017. So, as we relive the highs, yeah, there's some lows in there too, but we all have highs and lows, eh? But again, if you need help, Lifeline is there. 13, 11, 14. Let's play Heavy. This is Linkin Park, Chester Bennington.
18: I don't like my mind right now. Stacking up problems that are so unnecessary. Wish that I could slow things down. I want

0: Olivia Rodrigo, Coast FM. I think I'm a fan of her mum, though.
1: My mom likes, like, so many crazy metal bands. Actually,
2: oh, really?
1: Yeah, which you would never guess just looking at her. But I had, like, Lollapalooza last year, which was so awesome and such a dream of mine. But my mom skipped my show to go see Korn.
2: Wow.

0: Yeah, I'm down for that. I went to Melbourne to see Korn. And then we can go from Olivia Rodrigo here on Coast FM to being proud to rock by playing the lead singer of Slipknot. Yes. Stone Sour, Through the Glass. Corey Taylor is next here at Coast FM.
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3: Thank you. Yes, and the very freshest news is that Radiohead is coming to Perth. Thank you very much.

0: Great band.
1: Yes, and they've announced 16 Australian shows for 2027, so they're not doing a half-ass, that's for sure. This will be their first time in the country in 15 years as well, first time playing concerts here for 15 years. So the tour will see them play in May next year, and we've been treated here in Perth because normally we get overlooked or no one even comes here. It's normally Melbourne and Sydney.
0: A DJ set maybe.
1: Yeah. So so they're coming to Perth, Melbourne and Sydney. That's it.
0: Wow.
1: 4 dates in Perth, then 6 dates in Melbourne and Sydney each.
0: Wow.
1: You can register for tickets, for access to tickets now. Those Perth shows are on May 3rd, 4th, 6th and 7th at Perth Arena next year. So
0: cool.
1: We're very special, aren't we?
0: Yeah.
1: Gary Oldman says the next James Bond has been chosen.
0: Oh, yes.
1: In a new interview, Oldman backed his Slow Horses co-star Jack Loudon to take over the iconic 007 role.
0: I mean, I can think of worse.
1: Oldman says the studio executives have already made their choice, but they haven't announced it to the public yet. He doesn't know either. He just knows the choice has been made. He's crossing his fingers that Loudon has got the part. He's been heavily rumoured to be on the shortlist of candidates to replace Daniel Craig alongside Dua Lipa's husband, Callum Turner. Jacob Elordi. I'm crossing my fingers for Jacob Elordi.
0: Okay.
1: I mean, we want an Aussie in the role, don't we?
0: Well, yeah.
1: Aaron Taylor Johnson, Harris Dickinson, and Loudon have all been, the shortlisted rumours. So one of those we're expecting to be taking out the role of 007 when it's announced shortly, I suppose. A teaser is here for a new Apple TV heist series starring Anthony Mackie and Jamie Dornan. 12-12-12 is the name of the new gripping heist drama. Here is the teaser.
2: A high asset robbery, professionally conceived, is 12 months in planning, 12 hours in execution. A bank robber who's not caught within 12 days
3: is not caught at all.
0: Okay. I like the theory.
1: Yeah, looks interesting. It'll be out on Apple TV from November 13. And Jay-Z and Miley Cyrus are reportedly the front runners likely to headline. Miley. It's not Miley Cyrus anymore.
0: No, just Miley.
1: Naughty. Miley are reportedly front runners likely to headline the Super Bowl. Despite being involved in the Super Bowl halftime shows through his entertainment company, Roc Nation, Jay-Z's never actually headlined the show, and he's been reluctant to do so, saying it would be selfish to pick himself too early. So he does want to do it.
0: Okay.
1: He just hasn't wanted to do it yet. Miley's name has also been thrown around now. It was the 20th anniversary of Hannah Montana this year. And, of course, she's got a new album out next week, releasing this single on Friday. Hopefully making the kids dance at Super Bowl 61 if she's picked. It's on February 14 in California.
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1: I'm only human after all. I'm only human after all. Don't put the blame on me.
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0: 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There you go. All right, going to get into 30 years in 30 days, looking at 2017 today. An hour of songs from that year, including Kaleo, Kaleo, I don't know. I know. Yeah, and we heard this one from Imagine Dragons. 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
9: Hi there, I'm Amy Goggins. The Communications Minister says a global reckoning is coming for big tech. Labor's new digital duty of care laws would force platforms to take more responsibility for online harm, or giving Australians greater control over what they see.
10: For too long, tech companies have been running real-time, unregulated product testing on Australians, and their platforms and tools have infiltrated our daily lives in ways that we could never have imagined. Some good, but some with terrible consequences.
9: That's Annika Wells speaking there. Three men have gone on trial for the alleged murders of Australian brothers Jake and Callum Robinson and their American friend in Mexico in 2024. Motorsport is marking 20 years since the death of Peter Brock, who was killed while competing in a rally in WA. And the weekly grocery shop could become even more expensive, a record-strength El Niño that'll bring hot and dry conditions to eastern Australia would hit crops and see food prices rise.
11: With leading brands like Sealy Posturepedic, King Coil and Tempur, 40 Winks is serious about sleep. 40 Winks, Coburn, Rockingham and Mandurah.
9: Zach Bailey has given Brisbane a huge boost ahead of its semi-final showdown with Adelaide. The 26-year-old's recommitted to the Lions, knocking back a 7-year, $10 million offer from the Crows. And the fitness of Geelong stars Max Holmes and Jeremy Cameron continues to improve as the Cats fly to Perth to face the Dockers on Friday.
12: In terms of what we were after, it was pretty close to exactly what we were hoping for in terms of their physical preparation. So that is to say that we think they'll be better this week than they were last week.
9: That's Chris Scott speaking there.
13: Look around Mandurah, you can't miss them. 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
6: Partly cloudy day today, sunny tomorrow 22, becoming cloudy again on Thursday 21, Friday mostly sunny 22, Saturday showers easing 20, and Sunday showers and 20 degrees. Today's partly cloudy tops, we're looking at Perth 22 degrees, Rockingham and Mandurah 21, Bunbury 20 degrees.
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6: So, 2017, we're going to do a whole hour of music from that. But some of the facts about what was going on in Mandurah in 2017. We still had the old Mandurah Bridge from 1953. The new one was definitely taking shape in 2017. And looks amazing now, right? There was also the Mandurah Forum redevelopment. That wasn't even completed yet in 2017. That $350 million Mandurah Forum redevelopment got underway on the 27th of July. In 2017, that gave us new Target, new food market hall, which is now, I think, a TK Maxx. So lots of things are changing anyway. It gave us great tunes as well. And it gave us ex One Directioner, Niall Horan, and Slow Hands. And that's on your radio now. 97.3 Coast FM's 30 years in 30 days. 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

0: 30 years in 30 days, looking at 2017 today. That remake from Teddy Cream of Lover. I must have been in America this year because this song was huge everywhere there. Couldn't go anywhere without hearing Imagine Dragons and Believer. It was a massive tune. We'll play that for you in just a sec. In fact, it wasn't as big here though, but it is now for some reason.
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1: 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Bebe Rexha can't do a thing wrong, right? And in 2017, she showed just that. By singing with Florida Georgia Line. This tune called Meant to Be. We'll get that on for you in a sec as we do 30 years in 30 days here at Coast FM. 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

0: 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We'll do it again tomorrow, looking at a different year. 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
2: Hi there, I'm Amy Goggins. The PM says Aussies, not tech companies, should have more control over what they see online. Labor's digital duty of care laws would make platforms tackle harmful content and give the eSafety Commissioner stronger powers.
3: It gives users choice and it will hold the big tech companies responsible for inaction. If they don't follow our laws, they will face significant penalties of more than $100 million.
2: Food prices are tipped to rise over the next year thanks to a record strength El Nino. Experts warn hot and dry weather across eastern Australia could impact crops and push up costs at the checkout. A trial has started in Mexico for the three men accused of murdering Perth brothers Jake and Callum Robinson. They were killed while on a surfing trip in 2024. And mushroom murderer Erin Patterson has reportedly been approved to receive taxpayer-funded Ozempic while serving life in prison.
4: The Ravenswood Hotel, on the banks of the Murray River. The perfect place to catch up. The Ravenswood Hotel.
2: Brisbane has won the race for Zach Bailey, with the free agent choosing to stay put. Bailey has turned down Adelaide's seven-year, $10 million offer to remain with the Lions on a new long-term deal. St Kilda says it's reviewing its options, confirming ruck Rowan Marshall wants a trade. And Cricket Australia has given the green light for Big Bash clubs to sell stakes to private investors. The move could lead to new team names, colours and owners, with Victoria, Tasmania and WA backing the shake-up.
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9: Mostly sunny is what the forecast tells us today. We're looking at tops around 22 for Perth, 21 Rockingham, Mandurah, and 20 degrees in Bunbury today. Sunny tomorrow, 22, then becoming cloudy on Thursday, 21. Friday, mostly sunny, 22. Saturday, we're looking at some showers and then easing, I guess, to a top of 20 degrees, and showers are sticking around on Sunday with tops of 20 degrees.
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9: Yeah, and I got brand new Miley for you. Not Miley Cyrus anymore. She's dropped the Cyrus. She is just Miley now. And we got a new one that I reckon kind of sounds a bit like Lady Gaga tune. Anyway, love to know what you think about it when I get it on for you in just a sec. And from 2017, as we continue to look back at the year in music, we've got some Swifty for you. But right now, to kick it off, let's go Ariana Grande and Break Free, 97.3 Coast FM.

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0: 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Not Miley Cyrus either. She's dropped her Cyrus name. What do you reckon? Good. Hey, also, kind of think I kind of heard the ticket window, right? 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

0: 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And looking back at 2017 today, Rod Molden is going to be doing that for you for the rest of the workday and driving you home this afternoon. Playing a song from Calvin Harris that was a surprise when it came out in 2017 because it's a pop funk song, it's not a dance song.
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8: Hi there, I'm Amy Goggins. The Communications Minister says Labor's latest social media laws mark the next step in holding big tech to account. Annika Wells adding the digital duty of care is about choice, with platforms expected to better protect users from harmful content.
9: There is a global reckoning coming for big tech. And it started here in Australia with the introduction of our world-leading social media minimum age laws. With our digital duty of care, we are taking the next step forward.
8: Two men have been jailed for 34 years for the contract killing of gangland figure Gavin Preston outside a Melbourne cafe in 2023. More pressure could be on the way for household budgets, with warnings food prices may climb. A forecast record strength El Nino is set to bring dry conditions to key growing areas. And the Big Bash is heading for its biggest overhaul yet, with Cricket Australia approving privatisation. States will be allowed to sell stakes in their clubs, opening the door to new owners and rebrands.
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8: Tom Liberatore has called time after 268 games for the Bulldogs. The 34-year-old managed just 11 games this season due to multiple injuries. And Rowan Marshall is having another crack at leaving St Kilda. The 30-year-old ruckman wants a trade after his Geelong move fell over last year. Cats coach Chris Godd staying tight-lipped.
11: I think he's contracted too, so it's probably not appropriate for us to talk about an opposition contracted player. Bit different for the guys that are uncontracted, I guess.
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18: Coast FM weather.
19: Bit of a cloudy afternoon, otherwise pretty good here. Sunshine in between, tops 21, Mandurah, Rockingham and Bunbury, 22 degrees, nice day in Perth. 8 to 11 overnight, 21, sunshine tomorrow. Thursday, 21, cloudy, 22 and sunshine into Friday.
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19: Hey, welcome to the birthday month. Thank you for having us on. My name is Rod Molden. We're going to talk about 2017 just very briefly. It was the $350 million development of Mandurah Forum, which brought to us Tajay, David Jones, H&M. Along with that, we have the big Baldivis area boom, Secret Harbour as well. And big songs happening on the charts here. Pharrell Williams, Katy Perry, Calvin Harris. Feels here starts us. Welcome to 97.3 Coast FM, celebrating 30 years here. And all

0: All right, we are celebrating 30 years and 30 days here. 2017 is what we got here, and we're going to Bruno Mars in just a few minutes. You, that's what I like, that's what I like. Ariana Grande within 10 minutes here. It's 97.3 Coast FM, your home of the Frontier Touring ticket window, which can get you the big tickets. 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

0: 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Here's what's playing for you within the next 10 minutes. From Offspring to Tate McRae within 3 minutes. Welcome to the month of September. It's our birthday month here, and the Frontier Touring Ticket window gets tickets to some very big shows here. Foo Fighters yesterday. I believe we had some Boys to Men tickets go off a few hours ago. Next up, Spacey Jane, all right? 4:30 p.m. Before we hit that time, you need to rise at coastlive.com.au as we celebrate 30 years right here in Mandurah. 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

0: the hits, 97.3 Coast FM. Rod Molden this afternoon. Let's look at the roads very quickly. Casuarina Drive, Styx Boulevard, if you're using Old Coast Road this afternoon. A little busy around that area. Medora Bay, Lord Hobart and Broadstone Vista, kind of busy, and freeways south from Armidale Road. It's all happening, as is the birthday month here, all across it. Tune in for the first time. A big date is September 30 here. Local, it's when the whole thing launched for Coast FM 30 years ago. And of course, some great things happening with the birthday, including some local business who are joining up here. Good afternoon to Wood and Stone, who are an amazing cafe right on the Mandurah foreshore. Six generations of family history in the Mandurah and Peel region. So many awards, they are gold plate winners. I'd like to get you there tomorrow morning. Nikki and DeMello have your next chance to be dining with $100. Okay, catch up anytime you like. Coastlife.com.au or catch them tomorrow morning from 6 here. Hits coming up. BB Rexha to Faithless to Thirsty Mercury. Back to the sweet times, the hot nights. All coming up.
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6: Good afternoon, Angela Sun from 7 News with your update. The trial for the alleged killers of Perth brothers Jake and Callum Robinson is underway in Mexico. The parents of the two slain surfers have travelled to the country's Pacific coast to sit in the courtroom.

0: There are claims some of the witnesses have been intimidated in the lead-up. A car has plunged into a sinkhole in Canning Vale. The drama unfolded early this morning after a water main burst under the road. The recovery has been complicated by the location of gas mains. Luckily, the driver escaped without injury. Mushroom killer Erin Patterson is being given access to Ozempic injections behind bars, funded by taxpayers. The mass murderer is serving a life sentence. And soaring grocery prices are forcing Australians to cut back on fresh food. Canstar says average spending on fruit and vegetables has plunged 26% in a year, with one in five eating less fresh produce altogether.
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2: Good afternoon, Ryan Daniels with your 7 Sport update. Western Bulldogs favourite Tom Liberatore has announced his retirement. The 2016 Premiership star played 268 games. Brisbane star Zach Bailey has turned down a $10 million offer from the Adelaide Crows to remain loyal to the Lions, signing an 8-year deal, tying him to the club till the end of 2034. Rowan Marshall has other ideas. The St Kilda big man informing the Saints he wants out despite being under contract.
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4: Quinana Freeway northbound, slow Mounts Bay Road into the city. Freeway southbound, city to Mill Point Road, then Belia Drive, then Russell Road as well. A few cars, Old Coast Road northbound at Casuarina Drive and Halls Head, Mandurah Road and Mariners Cove Drive in Dudley Park. And Mandurah Road at the Forum and at Allnut Street. A few cars, Pinshower Road at Dower Street again at Lakes Road in Greenfields. Ennis Avenue south at Dixon Road again at Council Avenue in Rockingham. And Dixon Road at Mandurah Road in East Rockingham. 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
7: A little bit cloudy, but a nice day here. 21 degrees, Mandurah, Rockingham and Bunbury. 22 degrees, nice day in Perth. Down to 8 overnight. Nowhere past 11 at this stage. So 21 tomorrow, sunshine in place. Thursday, top of 21, cloudy. 22 and lots of sunshine Friday.
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7: All right, 30th birthday, it is looming, which means we have to get you winning the birthday presents. 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Tickets to Spacey Jane are coming up here. Just the list by itself is pretty damn impressive. Lily Allen to Bryan Adams, Khalid, the Foo Fighters, Boyz II Men, Spacey Jane, Hoodoo Gurus, OG, Too New. That's what it's all about here with the birthday month. 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

0: Don't get mixed. Ray Thistlethwaite with Darryl Braithwaite. You get a Thistle Braithwaite. Just saying. 97.3 Coast FM 323 as we drive you home here and stream on the listener app. 21 degrees, very nice afternoon, so enjoy immensely. Tomorrow looks to be even better with a top of 22 degrees. Good afternoon to the team at Secret Harbour Dockers Football and Netball Club. They're doing a bit of a raffle, trying to raise some money here, some good prizes. The Fremantle signed merchandise, the Crown gift cards, all there. And of course, Fremantle, looking at some finals footy. Info when you want it, coastlive.com.au. 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
1: Wanata Freeway northbound is holding you up around Narrows Bridge into the city and Freeway southbound city to Millpoint Road. Bilia Drive through to Russell Road. Bit off and on Old Coast Road northbound at Casuarina Drive in Halls Head. Manager Road at the Forum and at Allnut Street. Pinchower Road at Sutton Street again at Anstruther Road and Dower Street. Manager Road southbound at the Manager Goodup Drive roundabout. Few cars, Pinchower Road at Lakes Road in Greenfields and Ennis Avenue southbound at Dixon Road in Rockingham. If you spot anything else, call 95815 9. 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

0: 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Some big gigs coming for you over the next few months. Tame Impala being one, with two shows at RAC Arena. 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This song is coming up, Bruno Mars. I'ma love you like you never been loved before. Within 10 minutes, the Coast and Frontier Touring ticket window is set to open within 30 minutes. And this is going to get you front and centre to some pretty big names. We're talking Spacey Jane here in the next, short while. Frontier Touring ticket window gets you to Lily Allen, Bryan Adams, Khalid, Foo Fighters, Boyz II Men, Hoodoo Gurus, and Spacey Jane. 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

97.3 Coast FM, home of all the hits, 3:54. Rod Moulton here. Nice to have you with us. Traffic on the road is a bit of a battle if you are looking at the Rockingham Road and Russell Road area. Busy there. Also looking at Mandra Road and Safety Bay Road in Baldivis. Freeway southing at this point. Looking from Armidale Road down from Anchitel Road if you are heading north. Christy updates, just a few minutes here. News, weather, traffic, everything you need and the hits you want to win with, right? This is Spacey J. It's called Booster Seat, plays here in the next 20 minutes.

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1: Good afternoon, Angela Sun from 7 News with your update. The trial for the alleged killers of Perth brothers Jake and Callum Robinson is underway in Mexico. The parents of the two slain surfers have travelled to the country's Pacific coast to sit in the courtroom. There are claims some of the witnesses have been intimidated in the lead-up. A car has plunged into a sinkhole in Canning Vale. The drama unfolded early this morning after a water main burst under the road. The recovery has been complicated by the location of gas mains. Luckily, the driver escaped without injury. Mushroom killer Erin Patterson is being given access to Ozempic injections behind bars, funded by taxpayers. The mass murderer is serving a life sentence. And soaring grocery prices are forcing Australians to cut back on fresh food. Canstar says average spending on fruit and vegetables has plunged 26% in a year, with one in five eating less fresh produce altogether.
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3: Good afternoon, Ryan Daniels with your 7 Sport update. Western Bulldogs favourite Tom Liberatore has announced his retirement. The 2016 Premiership star played 268 games. Brisbane star Zach Bailey has turned down a $10 million offer from the Adelaide Crows to remain loyal to the Lions, signing an 8-year deal, tying him to the club till the end of 2034. Rowan Marshall has other ideas. The St Kilda big man informing the Saints he wants out despite being under contract.
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4: Banana Freeway northbound slow Millpoint Road into the city and Freeway southbound sitting to Millpoint Road at Canning Highway. Villiers Drive through to Rowley Road. A few cars Mandurah Road southbound from Madge Goodup Drive through to Murdoch Drive. Also Mandurah Road northbound at Allnut Street. Pinshower Road at Sutton Street to get at Dower Street and near the Forum. Safety Bay Road westbound at Baldivis Road in Baldivis. At NSW southbound at Dixon Road in Rockingham again at Council Avenue. 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
2: All right, a few showers in for the weekend, but before we do that, look over there. Sunshine and plenty of it. Tops 21 degrees tomorrow after 8 to 11 degrees, your minimum tonight. Thursday, top of 21. Cloudy, though, pretty good. 22 sunshine into Friday.
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2: 21 sunshiny degrees right now in Mandra and Rockingham, and the winning is here. The birthday month is on. The Frontier Touring ticket window is yours in the next 20 minutes. I'm going to play you Spacey Jane. When you hear it, you'll hear a little thing say, the Frontier Touring ticket window is open. It will be officially that, and you could be winning yourself tickets thanks to Frontier Touring. 97.3 Coast FM 2017 here. Martin Garrix and Dua Lipa. Just scared to be lonely. And 8 straight.

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0: 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WA's own Spacey J are heading home for their Heading Back Down Under tour, playing the Ice Cream Factory on Sunday, December 13th, joined by Telly Nova and Armlock for a massive hometown show from one of Australia's hottest global exports. Ticket window officially, I think it's closed. But tomorrow, I know a heads up here, Nikki DeMello have some tickets. I think it's Lily Allen tomorrow, all right? Keep it here for more details, more celebrations, and of course, all these hits. It's not the end of the world. But your Miley Cyrus in the next 3 minutes. Check the traffic and back to these hits next.
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2: Kwinana Freeway northbound on the brakes, Mill Point Road into the city, Freeway south, our city to Mill Point Road at Canning Highway, Belia Drive through to Rolly Road, a few cars, Mandra Road outbound at Mariners Cove Drive in Dudley Park, Mandra Road at the Forum and at Allnut Street, Pinchower Road at Leslie Street again at Anstruther Road at Dower Street and Lakes Road in Greenfields as well. Also Mandra Road at Gordon Road, Mandra Road southbound from Dampier Drive through to Paganotti Road in Golden Bay, and Inner 70 southbound at Dixon Road in Rockingham. 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

0: 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Back when we had the point in there, that was 97.3 Coast FM, and Sum 41 put out an album called Chuck. Very 2004. Yeah. That is Pieces, 451. Rod Moulton here. More about the birthday, hearing a bit. There's more to come. Info in the next few minutes here. Let's check on the fuel as you head home this afternoon. Just a quick heads up, Patterson Road around Ennis Avenue, those two roads and surrounds, really busy around the Rockingham area this afternoon. Also between Naval Base and Kwinana Beach. By the way, no one has that commercial range as flexible or as varied as Rockingham Volkswagen, including the all-electric ID Buzz Cargo. 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
1: Hello, Angela Sun from 7 News with your update. The trial of the men accused of killing Perth brothers Jake and Callum Robinson has begun in Mexico. The slain surfers' parents have travelled to the country's Pacific coast to be inside the courtroom. It comes amid claims some witnesses were intimidated ahead of the trial.

0: Isle. A burst water main has opened up a sinkhole in Canning Vale, swallowing a car. It happened early this morning. Nearby gas mains complicated efforts to recover the vehicle. The driver managed to escape unhurt. Convicted mushroom killer Erin Patterson is receiving Ozempic injections behind bars, paid for by taxpayers. She's serving a life sentence. And the rising cost of groceries is changing what Australians put on their plates. Canstar says spending on fruit and vegetables has fallen 26% in a year. One in five Australians now eating less fresh produce. That's what's making news this hour.
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2: Good afternoon, Ryan Daniels with your 7 Sport update. Western Bulldogs favourite Tom Liberatore has announced his retirement. The 2016 Premiership star played 268 games. Brisbane star Zach Bailey has turned down a $10 million offer from the Adelaide Crows to remain loyal to the Lions, signing an 8-year deal, tying him to the club till the end of 2034. Rowan Marshall has other ideas. The St Kilda big man informing the Saints he wants out despite being under contract.
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4: There's a breakdown in Bateman, Quinada Freeway northbound at the exit to South Street. The left lane's partially blocked. And Freeway northbound, so Rowley Road, then South Terrace to the city. Freeway southbound, Loftus Street to Millpoint Road, Canning Highway, Velia Drive through to Rowley Road. A few cars, Pinchower Road at Leslie Street, again at Dower Street, Lakes Road at Greenfields. Mandurah Road at the Forum and at Allnut Street. Mandurah Road southbound at the Mandurah Good Up Drive roundabout. Mandurah Road southbound at Mandurah Terrace. Ennis Avenue southbound at Dixon Road in Rockingham. Patterson Road southbound after Ennis Avenue 2. If you spot anything else, call 95815 973. 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
7: Sunny day in the forecast for tomorrow, 21 degrees, lots of that sunshine, blue sky action after 8 to 11 degrees overnight. Thursday, top of 21, little cloudy, but okay, 22 sunshine into Friday. Right now, Mandurah and Rockingham and Pinjarrah sitting on 20. It's 21 degrees in Perth, 19 in Bunbury.
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7: 504, welcome to the Drive Home Official. 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Good idea, because I can tell you tomorrow's going to be a big day of winning Lily Allen tickets up for grabs. 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
7: 2017 is...

So we still have a very busy Patterson Road and Ennis Avenue in Rockingham this afternoon. If you are southbound on the freeway from Billia Drive, updates coming within, the next 10 minutes with Christy. Someone's just asked, have I got tickets to the movies? Well, yes, I have. Resident Evil, thanks to Sony Pictures, in cinema September 17. 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

0: 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Back tomorrow, 4 p.m. and 5 p.m. Thank you, Zara Larson, 5:31. Rod Molden, hope it's been a good afternoon for you. 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
2: Still a breakdown in Bateman, Kwinana Freeway northbound at the exit to South Street. The left lane's closed. Freeway northbound busy Rolly Road, South Terrace into the city. Freeway south at Loftus Street to Mill Point Road, Canning Highway, Billy Drive to Rolly Road. A few cars Old Coast Road outbound and Mercedes Avenue in Falcon, Mandurah Road at the Forum and at Allnut Street. Pinch Hour Road at Anstruther Road, Dower Street and Lakes Road in Greenfields, Mandurah Road south at Mandurah Terrace. A few cars Ennis Avenue southbound before Dixon Road, then at Council Avenue in Rockingham. If you spot anything else, call 94. 5815973. 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
1: 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Here's another song that's been part of our 30 years on the air at 97.3 Coast FM. I woke up.

0: As we celebrate 30 years and 30 days, welcome to 97.3 Coast FM, your home of all the hits. Tomorrow morning, big deal with the Frontier Touring ticket window being reopened with Nikki and Tamello. It'll be Lily Allen, who is due in town very soon. Hang here for lots of wins, tickets, and of course, Eats Wooden Stone Cafe helping with these celebrations tomorrow with their amazing menu, which breakfast I can recommend just totally. Just go and check it out. Very good. Gold plate winners. Tomorrow morning, more spends thanks to Wooden Stone Cafe as we celebrate 30 years here. Tony's on the way for you next. These hits to play. Teddy Swims. Landing real soon in Perth, Mr. Alex Warren here. Going to play you Emerald Eyes. All the hits with Tony next. Can we
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1: Hello, Angela Sun from 7 News with your update. The trial of the men accused of killing Perth brothers Jake and Callum Robinson has begun in Mexico. The slain surfers' parents have travelled to the country's Pacific coast to be inside the courtroom. It comes amid claims some witnesses were intimidated ahead of the trial. A burst water main has opened up a sinkhole in Canning Vale, swallowing a car. It happened early this morning. Nearby gas mains complicated efforts to recover the vehicle. The driver managed to escape unhurt. Convicted mushroom killer Erin Patterson is receiving Ozempic injections behind bars, paid for by taxpayers. She's serving a life sentence. And the rising cost of groceries is changing what Australians put on their plates. Canstar says spending on fruit and vegetables has fallen 26% in a year. One in five Australians now are eating less fresh produce. That's what's making news this hour.
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3: Good afternoon, Ryan Daniels with your 7 Sport update. Western Bulldogs favourite Tom Liberatore has announced his retirement. The 2016 Premiership star played 268 games. Brisbane star Zach Bailey has turned down a $10 million offer from the Adelaide Crows to remain loyal to the Lions, signing an 8-year deal, tying him to the club till the end of 2034. Rowan Marshall has other ideas. The St Kilda big man informing the Saints

0: He wants out despite being under contract.
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2: The breakdown in Bateman and Kwinana Freeway northbound at the exit to South Street, that's cleared. Freeway northbound, a few cars, Mounts Bay Road into the city. Freeway southbound, Loftus Street to Millpoint Road and at Ankitsell Road. A little off and on Old Coast Road northbound at Casuarina Drive in Halls Head. Mandra Road at the Forum and at Allnut Street. Pinchower Road at Dower Street to get at Lakes Road in Greenfields. And Pinchower Road at Husband Road in Barragup. A few cars, Mandra Road southbound at Mandra Terrace. Safety Bay Road westbound at Baldivis Road in Baldivis. 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
8: Yes, good afternoon. We are looking at a mostly sunny one tomorrow with a top of 22. Thursday, partly cloudy, 22 degrees. Nice and warm for Friday, 24 degrees. There might be an afternoon shower though. Showers are easing on Saturday, 20 degrees. Sunday, showers, 19 degrees. Overnight tonight, 13 degrees.
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8: Yes, hello and welcome in to your Tuesday night as we spotlight the year 2017 today. Now, that is nearly a decade ago. It's unbelievable. Now, we have got some great music coming up from Fall Out Boy, Olivia Dean in there as well. This one was actually originally released in 2016, but ended up having a bit of a zhuzh up in 2017 with a verse getting added in by Stormzy. It is John Bellion with All Town Low. This is it here on the coast.
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0: Lyrics that have stood the test of time. That is Fall Out Boy doing Billy Joel's We Didn't Start the Fire. 97.3 Coast FM, how are you going? You're hanging out with Tony. We've got new stuff from Cyril on the way, and also all this week, Nikki and Mello are giving away $100 to spend at Wood and Stone Cafe in Mandra. Here's all the details.
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1: A final look at the roads across town this evening. No major hold-ups. Just those usual residual delays still clearing at Dower Street on Pinjarra Road, both directions. Also on Mandra Road at the Allnut Street and Murdoch Drive intersection. Quinana Freeway northbound will clear up to Perth tonight. Heading southbound, mostly clear as well. Just a slight delay out of Perth at Millpoint Road. And some delays with maintenance works. Mandra Road between Medora Bay and Dawesville until September 30. Daily, 7 a.m. till 5 p.m. Speed restrictions and lane closures are in place there. For nearly 40 years, Starlight's been creating happiness for seriously ill children, and you can too by making a regular monthly donation at starlight.org.au. 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
2: Let's go. 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Do you know that you can't stop, won't stop? 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

Sabrina Carpenter with Espresso. As we move from espresso to salt, now back in 2017, which is the year that we are spotlighting right now, Salt Bae went absolutely viral. He was pouring salt for Leonardo DiCaprio. Where is he now? Well, he still owns a few restaurants in Dubai and stuff like that. So yeah, Salt Bae does live on. Zara Larsson's Midnight Sun is coming up very soon. Also find out what Nicki and DeMello got up to with the Coast feed in about 8 minutes' time. This is Somba Homewrecker, Coast FM.

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3: Thank you. Yes, and the very freshest news is that Radiohead is coming to Perth. Thank you very much.

0: Great band.
1: Yes, and they've announced 16 Australian shows for 2027, so they're not doing a half-ass, that's for sure. This will be their first time in the country in 15 years as well, first time playing concerts here for 15 years. So the tour will see them play in May next year, and we've been treated here in Perth because normally we get you know, overlooked or no one even comes here. You know, it's normally Melbourne and Sydney.
0: A DJ set maybe.
1: Yeah. So so they're coming to Perth, Melbourne and Sydney. That's it.
0: Wow.
1: 4 dates in Perth, then 6 dates in Melbourne and Sydney each.
0: Wow.
1: You can register for tickets, for access to tickets now. Those Perth shows are on May 3rd, 4th, 6th and 7th at Perth Arena next year. So
0: cool.
1: We're very special, aren't we?
0: Yeah.
1: Gary Oldman says the next James Bond has been chosen.
0: Oh, yes.
1: In a new interview, Oldman backed his Slow Horses co-star Jack Loudon to take over the iconic 007 role.
0: I mean, I can think of worse.
1: Oldman says the studio executives have already made their choice, but they haven't announced it to the public yet. He doesn't know either. He just knows the choice has been made. He's crossing his fingers that Loudon has got the part. He's been heavily rumoured to be on the shortlist of candidates to replace Daniel Craig alongside Dua Lipa's husband, Callum Turner. Jacob Elordi. I'm crossing my fingers for Jacob Elordi.
0: Okay.
1: I mean, we want an Aussie in the role, don't we?
0: Well, yeah.
1: Aaron
0: okay.
1: Taylor Johnson, Harris Dickinson, and Loudon have all been, the shortlisted rumours. So one of those we're expecting to be taking out the role of 007 when it's announced shortly, I suppose. A teaser is here for a new Apple TV heist series starring Anthony Mackie and Jamie Dornan. 12-12-12 is the name of the new gripping heist drama. Here is the teaser.
2: A high asset robbery, professionally conceived, is 12 months in planning, 12 hours in execution. A bank robber who's not caught within 12 days
3: is not caught at all.
0: Okay. I like the theory.
1: Yeah, it looks interesting. It'll be out on Apple TV from November 13. And Jay-Z and Miley Cyrus are reportedly the front runners likely to headline... Miley. It's not Miley Cyrus anymore.
0: No, just Miley.
1: Naughty. Miley are reportedly front runners likely to headline the Super Bowl. Despite being involved in the Super Bowl halftime shows through his entertainment company, Roc Nation, Jay-Z's never actually headlined the show, and he's been reluctant to do so, saying it would be selfish to pick himself too early. So he does want to do it.
0: Okay.
1: He just hasn't wanted to do it yet. Miley's name has also been thrown around now. It was the 20th anniversary of Hannah Montana this year. And, of course, she's got a new album out next week, releasing this single on Friday. Hopefully making the kids dance at Super Bowl 61 if she's picked. It's on February 14 in California.
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1: I really do feel like we have taken a turn and the days are definitely getting longer because when I start my shift, it is still light outside and it only feels like a couple of weeks ago that 6 o'clock it was dark. Anyway, we've got some great music coming up. Steve Lacy's Oh Yeah, also some Temper City, Self Aware. Tame Impala, this is Party Next Door, Some of Your Love, 97.3 Coast FM.

0: 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There is an art exhibition happening at Manager Performing Arts Centre all this month. It is called 12 Perspectives Exhibition. It highlights over 12 members of the Plein Air Artists, and you can check that out. 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Sam Fender on the way. Also check in with Bruno Mars next on the coast.
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Milky and Mole Grab, that is just the way you are. If you like your Aussie music, make sure you're listening after 8 o'clock because it's 60 whole minutes of it with Coast Nation. 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
1: That's right. We do it every Tuesday, Thursday, and for 2 hours on a Sunday from 6. It is Coast Nation, all Aussie music. We'll take you all around the country, get you on game with some local artists like Fat Pappy on the way in about 15 minutes. We've got Jail in there as well with DUI. This is Hooligan Hefts, 6 p.m. somewhere, Coast FM.

0: 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More to come from Rufus to Soul. This one's next on the coast. And the little 7-year-old that is making waves internationally. Amy Shark as well with It's Kinda Hot. It's early days, but I bring you up in every conversation, and it's kinda hot. It's all next on the coast.
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You could be heading along to one of those concerts this summer. We've got Peking Duck on the way, Birds of Tokyo. This is Flume holding on. Coast FM.

0: What a duo. Absolute decades of absolute hits between both of them. Madonna and Kylie Minogue, that is Love Sensation. It's time for me to get out of here. Make way for all of the music coming in after 9 o'clock, like Dave Guetta, Hugel, Harry Styles, and Bae's new one. It's called Morning Dew. My name's Tony. I'll catch you tomorrow from 6. Have a good one. Bye.
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0: Who's Turning 30? 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
1: Hi there, it's Damien Carbon. Aussie high school students have recorded their worst ever maths and reading results in a major international test. There's been a slight improvement in science scores, while WA's results were above most other states. Federal Education Minister Jason Clare says screen time in schools has played a role in the poor performance. The Reserve Bank Deputy Governor says Australia has one big problem, and that's inflation. Andrew Houser telling the ABC it's too high and the bank is determined to bring it down.
2: People are furious about inflation, and I understand why. It's unfair, it hits people on low incomes, it damages price signals, it makes the job of companies difficult.
1: Well, Perth house prices jumped 2.1% in the June quarter to an average of $1.12 million. And new Canstar research out today shows Aussies are buying less fruit and veg due to the cost of living.
3: Buying, selling or leasing? Trust the unmatched expertise of the number one office in Western Australia for 13 consecutive years. Harcourts Mandurah.
1: Geelong skipper Patrick Dangerfield says now is not the time to be talking about Zach Butters, Toby Green and Rowan Marshall possibly joining the Cats. Danger on Fox Footy says the focus is fully on Fremantle for this Friday night.
4: Right here, right now, the most important bit is the next bit. So the main session, get that right. And then nail them on Friday.
1: And a retired Steelers side bottom will have a say on who will become North Melbourne's next coach. The recently retired Collingwood great has been named on a selection panel.
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5: Taking a first check of the roads this morning and looking pretty good out there. 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Patterson Road northbound at Mandurah Road, Quinana Beach and in Mandurah. Mandurah Road at Pinjarra Road, but otherwise you're in for a nice smooth run. 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
11: Morning, sunny and 21 degrees, the forecast for Mandurah today. Also for Rockingham, also for Bunbury. And sunny and 23, the word for Perth today. Tomorrow, partly cloudy, 21 the top, and Friday expecting a mostly sunny one and 22. No rain for the weekend at this stage either. Right now, Waroona's on 9 degrees. It's 12 in Rockingham, and Perth and Mandurah are both on 11.
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0: 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It is a quarter to six morning, the Wednesday edition. Coming up for you as we continue to rock up your morning, Spiderbait with their take on a song that was originally done by, or Ram Jam. But that wasn't the original. The earliest recording we got was 1933.
1: Oh Lord, Black Betty.
0: That's right.
1: Oh Lordy, Black Betty. Black
0: Betty. Song that goes back a long way. Spiderbait's version ahead for you.
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1: Hi there, it's Damien Carbon. Aussie high school students are struggling with reading and maths, and experts are blaming more screen time. Results of a major international test show scores have fallen to the lowest point on record, WA finishing behind New South Wales and Victoria. Perth's property market could be in for a shock, with HSBC slashing its house price forecast. The bank now expects Perth prices to be flat or fall 2% this year. It's also warning prices could drop up to 5% next year. And Labor is outspruiking its draft online safety laws today, which would give social media users more say on what appears in their feeds, with an opt-out of algorithms. Cabinet Minister Murray Watt telling Seven US tech giants should not be telling Aussie kids what to look at online.
2: But why should they have the power to dictate to Australians what they see on their social media feed? And why should they have the ability to serve up illegal material in many cases?
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1: A big point to prove for Fremantle's big kahuna, with Josh Tracy promising to bounce back against Geelong on Friday night. Andrew Brayshaw admits his teammate was down on form, but reckons he'll be back on against the Cats.
4: I'd hate to sit under a footy with Josh on the weekend. He's going to be fiery, angry, playing on the edge. I think he'll respond as good as anyone. He's never plays two bad games in a row.
1: Essendon and WA's Nick Martin are in close talks to now lock in a deal for life at Bomberland.
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6: Good morning. Taking another check of your roads, and Kwinana Freeway northbound is looking busy. Mortimer Road to Thomas Road, and seeing brake lines. Paterson Road northbound at Mandurah Road, Kwinana Beach, and through Mandurah. Mandurah Road at Pinjarra Road and Mandurah Road at Allnut Street. 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
10: All right, sunny and 21 degrees the forecast for Mandurah, Rockingham and Bunbury today. 23 for Perth. Tomorrow, partly cloudy and 21 and looking mostly sunny and 22 degrees on Friday. Looks like a no-rain kind of weekend on the way as well. Right now, Waroona sitting on 9 degrees, Rockingham's on 12, and Perth and Mandurah currently 11.
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1: All right.
0: Macy Gray, When I See You, from the year that Robert Irwin was born.
1: Really?
0: Yes.
1: Wow.
0: Yeah. Just to
1: That's upsetting.
0: A little perspective.
1: Okay. Yeah.
0: Let that sit with you for a little bit there.
1: Mm-hmm.
0: And did you see the pictures of the sinkhole in Canning Vale? That car that just went bloop down a Corolla was half swallowed by a massive hole in the road as it drove through flood water.
1: Yesterday
0: morning. Before the
1: flood water.
0: Well, was a burst water main.
1: Right. I was like, did it rain there?
0: No,
1: in one specific spot
0: just
1: in Perth?
0: In Canning Vale. Just in that street in Canning Vale. No, it was a Corolla, half swallowed. Could you imagine at 4 o'clock in the morning too, before the sun comes up?
1: No.
0: Just imagine how freaked out you'd be. Yes, the driver was uninjured, but I bet they did not need any more caffeine to be any more awake after that experience.
1: Far out. Did they get out before they, like, went under?
0: Well, I don't know if there was actual water involved, but they
1: just went down into the depths of the earth.
0: I think there must have been some. I don't think there was a concern about that. I don't know. Thankfully, okay, that's how they got out. But that would freak you out in the dark.
1: Absolutely. That early in the morning, you don't know what's going on. You just hope that, you know, you're on autopilot.
0: Yeah.
1: And you arrive and you think, I don't even know how I got here, but I hope I did everything correctly. Well, if I went down a sinkhole, I would know about it, I think.
0: You wake up with your car half buried, you go, oh, no, something's not right.
1: How did they get here?
0: Something's, I missed a turn somewhere, didn't I?
1: Didn't stop at the traffic lights, did I? Oh, no.
0: You know, I remember the time that I ran upstairs in a pair of thongs at work on the weekend, and my thongs got caught and I nearly tripped and smacked my face into concrete stairs.
1: Oh, no. That's why they tell you not to wear thongs at work.
0: Yeah, exactly right. And don't run upstairs in thongs. But I bet, you know, that I discovered was a moment when I went, oh, I don't really need any more caffeine to keep me awake at this point in time. So I can only imagine just how alert you'd be after driving your car into a hole. Anyway. And by the way, speaking of strange things, Leonora received a quarter of its annual rainfall in just 24 hours this week. Wettest spring day on record. It did rain in Leonora this week. When was this? Sunday night, Monday morning. About 900 k's northeast of here.
1: You say 900 mils.
0: No.
1: No.
0: About 58.8 mils.
1: Yeah, okay.
0: Yeah, that's not bad. It, like I say, more than a quarter of their average annual rainfall one night.
1: Wow.
0: There you go.
1: Oh, well, they got it. I'm sure they would rather it spread out. I'm sure their crops would like it spread out, but anyway.
0: I mean, I'd be concerned about sinkholes there when you're getting all that rain in one spot. But anyway, there you go. Hopefully everyone's okay. I imagine they'll be bursting with flowers all over that part of the world
1: soon.
0: So here we go.
1: Yeah.
0: None of that here.
1: No. Lovely clear day today.
0: Today, tomorrow, and looking at the weekend, pretty similar stuff too. So
1: yeah, lovely.
0: I'm assuming unless there's burst water mains, no sinkholes to worry about around these parts.
1: I hope not.
0: Hope not. 6:10.
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0: Avicii and Wake Me Up, 97.3 Coast FM, all the hits. Welcome to Wednesday. It is 6:20 with Nikki and DeMello. Oh, yes. Wednesday's not your favourite petrol day.
1: Yeah, woeful Wednesdays. Here we go. We do it anyway.
0: We do.
1: All thanks to, the Geely EX2. It features Australia's first trunk in the front.
0: Oh, yes.
1: Or a frunk, if you like. It's deceptively spacious, and you can check it out at Geely Rockingham.
0: Check out the frunk on that one.
1: Mm.
0: Probably not a sentence you want to utter too many times.
1: No.
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0: It's Feather from Sabrina Carpenter, 97.3 Coast FM, all the hits. Welcome to Wednesday. 6:27, Nikki and DeMello aboard this morning, and no warnings on the boating front?
1: No, it's looking pretty nice out there today. You know, every day we're creeping closer to a perfect boating day, and today we're almost there. The winds are easterly 15 to 20 knots. Seas are 1 to 1.5 metres, decreasing below a metre by midday. And the swell is southwesterly around 1.5 to 2.5 metres today. So it's almost perfect. Just the swell too. If it's more on the 2.5 side, it's pretty big. Probably not the best for the boat. But, you know, if it is more on the 1.5 side, then it's definitely doable today. So very close.
0: Options are there.
1: Yep.
0: All right. Is this still number one in the UK?
1: I think probably.
0: Sam Fender.

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1: Hi there, it's Damien Carbon. Perth school students are struggling with reading and maths, and the nation's education minister is blaming screen time. The results of a major international test of 15-year-olds are in, and their scores have fallen to the lowest point on record. Jason Clare telling the ABC, Canberra is onto it.
2: No government has ever fixed this before. This government is now fixing it, fixing the funding of our schools, but it's important that money's not a blank check, but it's tied to the sort of reforms that we know work to help teach children to read and to write.
1: Donald Trump is set to push back against Australia's proposed social media algorithm crackdown. The president may meet with Anthony Albanese on the sidelines of a New York summit in a fortnight. And one of the women involved in the Sydney Swans sexual assault allegation has made a further statement to police. Melbourne's Age newspaper reporting that was made in recent days about what allegedly happened in the hotel room. The investigation is continuing. No arrests have been made.
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1: The Dockers have got through their final training session ahead of Friday's semi-final against Geelong. Andy Brayshaw says Josh Tracy is raring to get into it after a poor final against the Hawks.
4: He admits that he wasn't good enough on the weekend, and he's just excited and grateful for the opportunity to go again. If we had finished the season last week, he wouldn't have been too happy with it, but he gets a chance to impose himself on the contest to make up for last week, as do we all.
1: And LIV Golf has filed for bankruptcy protection. They're attempting to restructure after Saudi money pulled out.
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5: Checking the roads, and Kwinana Freeway northbound is looking busy, Mortimer Road to Rowley Road, and seeing brake lines, Paterson Road northbound at Mandurah Road, Kwinana Beach, and in Mandurah, Mandurah Road at Pinjarra Road and Mandurah Road at Allnut Street, but otherwise you're in for a mostly smooth run. Keep in mind though, roadworks underway on Mandurah Road from Medora Bay to Dawesville, lane closures and speed reductions are in place, so plan ahead to avoid delays. 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
9: Sunny and 21 today for Mandurah, Rockingham and Bunbury, and Perth is heading for a top of 23. Tomorrow partly cloudy and 21, and Friday at this stage mostly sunny and 22 degrees. Currently Waroona's on 9, it's 11 in Perth, and Rockingham and Mandurah are both on 12.
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9: Yeah, it's our birthday and you get the presents, and that is today. Woo. All the songs and memories of 2003.
10: God, I can't remember.
9: Well, let me help you. On the big screen, Finding Nemo.
10: Oh, okay. I do remember that.
9: Yeah, you know now.
10: Yeah,
9: Lord of the Rings, Return of the King, and Bad Boys 2.
10: Right.
9: Bad Boys.
10: What you gonna do?
9: Not playing that. Playing this one from that year. It's Busted. And right. What I Go to School For.

0: Nikki and DeMello's Three Things You Need to Know.
1: Now, just a reminder, Peel Thunder are in for the Waffle Grand Final. Sorry.
2: Yes, they are.
1: Sunday, September 20th. Still don't know who they're going to be up against yet. That depends on some results from the weekend. But we do know it's all happening Optus Stadium, Sunday, September 20th. And tickets are available now from Ticketmaster.
2: Nice.
1: It is September 9 today. It's National Teddy Bear Day.
2: Aww. Aww.
1: So maybe dust off your old pal. Aww. Make sure they're okay after all those years in a box.
2: I know. I don't even know where mine are. I'm assuming they're somewhere.
1: Pop them on the bed, maybe.
2: Cute. And creepy sometimes. Well, a little depends bit, how many you have.
1: It's a little bit Prince Andrew, isn't it? Sorry, as soon as I said
2: that,
1: it, I just realised it. It's like, who do I think that's got lots of teddies on their bed?
2: Oh. Oh, creepy. Yeah.
1: Maybe just leave them in the cupboard. I mean, unless you're under the age of five, in which case
2: that's
1: it's fine. And it's International Sudoku Day today. Remember when everyone was doing that?
2: Yeah, that was quite a phase, wasn't it?
1: I think it's still in the paper as like the puzzles you can do. I think so.
2: I do have a Sudoku book, like for when you are on a long flight or something. That's the only time it comes out.
1: All right. Have you done many of them?
2: What, some of on them. Flights?
1: Answered. Like, have you actually
2: oh,
1: done
2: finished
1: some of
2: them? Yeah.
1: Okay.
2: Some. Not many. Well, I get frustrated and make Jack finish it.
1: Keep it handy then. You never know when you'll be on a plane again. 6:45.
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1: And the Women's Health Expo is on this Thursday. Yes, tomorrow. My goodness. 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Sharing the WA Cervical Cancer Prevention Program, which is helping educate the community about the importance of regular screening and breaking down barriers that prevent participation. You can enjoy a morning of wellness, learning, connection. There'll be Reformer U Pilates there, Sound Alchemy Healing, Cancer Council of WA, of course, and it is a free event. So head along if you're interested in any of that. It is happening at the Harvey Community Resource Centre tomorrow from 9:30 till midday. 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
1: Hi there, it's Damien Carbon. Perth school kids could be in line for a digital detox, with screen use being blamed for weaker classroom results. New global testing shows reading and math scores in Australia have gone backwards. Education Minister Jason Clare telling the ABC laptops and tablets still have a place, but too much tech can hurt learning.
2: The PISA results are telling us that the children that are online more are getting lower results.
1: The Reserve Bank says Australia has one big problem, and that's inflation. Deputy Governor Andrew Houser says it's too high and the bank is determined to bring it down. While Perth house prices jumped 2.1% in the June quarter to an average of $1.12 million. And Friday's NFL game at the MCG in Melbourne is attracting a stack of Aussie celebrities. G-Flip, the Dacos brothers, snowboarding star Scotty James and cricketer Mitchell Starc among the names.
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1: 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Cat skipper Patrick Dangerfield telling Fox Footy the Dockers were the best team of the regular season.
4: 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So we're expecting and preparing for their absolute best. They're a mighty side and have deserved the record that they've held this season. So we've got to be at our absolute best to take it up to them.
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6: Checking your roads. Quinana Freeway northbound looking busy. Mortimer Road to Rolly Road and under speed South Street to Mount Henry Bridge. Seeing brake lights. Rockingham Road northbound at Anchortel Road in Quinana Beach and Patterson Road northbound at Mandurah Road and through Mandurah. Building Mandurah Road at Pinjarra Road and Mandurah Road at Allnut Street. 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
9: Morning, sunny and 21 degrees today for Mandurah, Rockingham and Bunbury and 23 the maximum in Perth. Tomorrow, partly cloudy and 21. Friday, mostly sunny and 22 degrees. At the moment, Waroona's on 9. It's 12 degrees in Rockingham and Perth and Mandurah are both on 11.
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9: So, what are we doing? 23 years back to 2003, roughly?
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0: Celebrating 30 years of Coast FM, 2003, the year we're focusing on with Pink's Trouble from then. Back to the noughties at 7:09. It's Nikki and DeMello this morning. Still not your perfect boating day today?
1: It's pretty close. And I mean, if you want to go and check out the swell and it's on the lower side of things, then it could be a good day out there. But it's just a little bit swelly today. The winds are easterly, 15 to 20 knots. Seas are 1 to 1.5 metres today, decreasing below a metre by midday. And the swell is southwesterly around 1.5 to 2.5 metres today. So, if it's more on the 1.5 side around your place, then it'll be nice, but 2.5's a bit big for the boat.
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1: The Coast Surf Report, thanks to Squirters Car Wash Bell Divers, near Bunnings, and on Pinjarra Road, Nandurra.
2: Now, Swellnet says the surf has settled back to the 3 foot plus range and conditions are nice and clean with options all over the place. From the beaches to the reefs, it looks more than worthy of a paddle today. So your clean head high west southwesterly surf, moderate east southwesterly winds, and they're rating it a 6 out of 10.
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2: All right, time to see what movies are coming. Nikki's got entertainment news.
3: Yes, I do. Thank you. Jake Gyllenhaal and Phoebe Denver star in the new M. Night Shyamalan movie, Remain. So right. You know what you're in for, a psychological horror.
2: Tension.
3: Yeah.
2: Tension.
3: Tension, lots of tension. when a reclusive architect moves to a small coastal town to complete his latest project, he encounters an alluring young woman who pulls him out of his shell and into the centre of a deadly mystery that hangs over the town.
2: Make him sound like a snail.
3: Here's the trailer.
4: Ren? You okay?

0: Where would spooky movies be without strings?
1: Like, you know, I know. Well, you turn the sound off a scary movie and it's not that scary at all.
0: Probably not.
1: Yeah.
0: Probably
1: I've done it a few times when I get too scared. Anyway, might have to do that for this one. Remain is out in cinemas from February 3rd. A trailer for a new Andrew Garfield flick is here as well. It's called Artificial and it's inspired by true events. Artificial follows the tumultuous 5-day power struggle behind the firing and rehiring of OpenAI CEO Sam Altman back in November 2023. The comedic drama revisits the chaotic 5-day power struggle that ignited a fierce battle over the company's future before his dramatic reinstatement. Here is the trailer.
2: What is the image of the future that you see?
3: We've created a machine that will solve the world's problems.
4: We don't teach it. It teaches itself.
5: We're gonna call it ChatGPT.
6: We opened Pandora's box together. The future's inevitable. Countries will fall. Industries are gonna collapse.
0: Well, that sounds inspiring, doesn't it?
1: Let's do it! Artificial is out in cinemas from Christmas Day.
0: Delightful.
1: And Snoop Dogg wants to pay you to travel the world and eat ice cream.
0: I saw this.
1: Have you applied?
0: I can't believe I haven't yet.
1: Well, okay. Get on to it. Snoop Dogg's ice cream brand is seeking an international ice cream taster for a 3-month gig paying $30,000 US. You will need to travel the world tasting ice cream.
0: I think
1: that's
0: I can
1: all.
0: Do it. I think
1: reckon
0: I can do
1: you can
0: it.
1: Handle it. Yeah, well, yeah. He wants you to report back to him because he wants a new ice cream flavor. So the chosen candidate must travel the world, taste all the best frozen desserts, report back to him for the new flavor. The only catch is you have to be over 21, have a valid passport, and be willing to travel and have a serious appreciation for ice cream.
0: Only one new flavor, not one from every place I go to.
1: Oh, I'm sure you could put it forward to him.
0: All right. I'm working on it. I might not be here for a while.
1: Yeah, 3 months.
0: 7:23 on the coast.
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1: Hi there, it's Damien Carbon. Aussie high school students are struggling with reading and maths, and experts are blaming screen time. Results of a major international test showing scores have fallen to the lowest point on record, WA finishing behind New South Wales and Victoria. Perth's property market could be in for a shock, with HSBC slashing its house price forecast. The bank is now expecting Perth prices to be flat or fall 2% this year. It's also warning prices could drop up to 5% next year. And Labor is today outspruiking its draft online safety laws, which would give social media users more say on what appears in their feeds with an opt-out of algorithms. Cabinet Minister Murray Watt telling Seven, Aussies should decide what's on their social media feed, not US billionaires.
2: But why should they have the power to dictate to Australians what they see on their social media feed? And why should they have the ability to serve up illegal material in many cases?
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1: A big point to prove for Fremantle's big kahuna this Friday night, with Josh Tracy promising to bounce back against Geelong. While Mason Cox says the players are all done reviewing the loss to Hawthorn, with the focus now on Friday.
4: Yeah, obviously the loss is, we'd rather have won that game and played a lot better, but unfortunately that's not the scenario we're in. And we're living in the moment, we're preparing for the future, and obviously we got a great opportunity against Geelong this week.
1: And LIV Golf has filed for bankruptcy protection in the US.
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5: We've had a breakdown to watch out for. Kwinana Freeway northbound at Farrington Road in Northlake. The left emergency lane is blocked and traffic is heavy on the approach. Meanwhile, Kwinana Freeway northbound also busy in Mortimer Road to Rolly Road and Farrington Road to Canning Highway, and seeing brake lights in Kwinana Beach, Rockingham Road northbound at Anchortail Road and Patterson Road northbound at Mandurah Road. Through Mandurah also building, Mandurah Road at Pinjarra Road and Pinjarra Road at Lakes Road. If you spot anything else, call 95815 973. 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
10: Morning, sunny and 21 for Mandurah, Rockingham and Bunbury today. Perth is heading for a top of 23 degrees. Partly cloudy and 21 tomorrow. And Friday, mostly sunny with a top of 22. At the moment, Waroona is still on 9 degrees. It's 12 in Rockingham and currently 11 in Perth and Mandurah.
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10: Now, on the day when petrol prices are probably the most expensive in the week, it's probably a bit cruel to point out the fact that back in 2003, unleaded petrol was on average 92 cents a litre. And biggest song of the year?
11: Was this Beyoncé's debut single, actually. This is the first time she kind of went her own way from Destiny's Child.
10: Yeah, right.
11: With hubby, Jay-Z.

0: It's time for Nikki and DeMello's Game of the Day. Today's game is...
1: Pick the Flick.
2: All right. Now, if you can work out... Now, I've gone spooky again because it seems to be the theme.
3: Yes, work this one out.
2: Resident Evil is your destination.
3: Yes, a doubling season pass to see the new Resident Evil when it hits cinemas from September 17. All thanks to Sony Pictures. Resident Evil is back, but not as you know it. It's a brand new story bringing the iconic horror franchise back to the big screen. Austin Abrams stars in this one, and he's a medical courier who finds himself caught in an action-packed, non-stop race for survival as one horrifying night descends into chaos.
2: Let's just say he picks a great night and a great house
3: yeah.
2: to go ask for help when things go wrong at night time. All right, now, can you identify the spooky franchise connected to this song?

0: spooky.
1: Ah, 95815973, famous TV spookiness. If you can identify that theme song, tell us what it's from. Resident Evil tickets for you.
2: Yes, doubling season pass to see the new Resident Evil when it hits cinemas September 17, all thanks to Sony Pictures.
1: 95815973. And while you're thinking evil, let's play something beautiful from Benson.

0: of.
1: It's time for Nikki and DeMello's Game of the Day. Today's game is...
2: Pick the Flick.
3: That is the name of the game, and we've got Kerry from Greenfields here to have a crack this morning. Hello, Kerry.
4: Hi, how are you?
3: Hey, pretty good.
5: Good, thank you.
3: Wednesday, we're halfway through the week. That's
5: I
3: a good
5: know,
3: start.
5: It's great.
3: We've got big plans for the weekend.
4: You've got to love a Wednesday.
3: Yes, mm-hmm. Very nice.
4: No, not at all. Just parent duties.
3: Parent duties. Well, exciting. Maybe down the track, parent duties will involve taking the kids to something scary. Tickets to Resident Evil.
5: Scaring the life
3: It'll
5: out of them.
3: Quiet for a while, possibly.
5: Yeah, you could have a doubling season pass to see Resident Evil when it hits cinemas from September 17. All thanks to Sony Pictures. You could be heading along with these tickets. Just have to pick the flick. Are
3: yeah,
5: you ready?
3: Right. Okay, here we go. Here's the theme tune. Which comes up a lot at sporting events. They play it at the basketball sometimes when things get a little bit slow or whatever. But anyway, do you know where it's from?
4: I would say the Addams Family.
3: You'd say so? Let's just check to be sure.
6: The Addams Family.
3: Absolutely. Well done.
5: Well done. You have a doubling season pass to see Resident Evil when it hits cinemas later this month, all thanks to Sony Pictures.
4: Woo-hoo. Amazing. Thank you very much.
3: Easy as that. You're very welcome, Kerry. Another chance to win is part of the drive home with Rod the Savo.
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1: Now, a hungry Texan was surprised when his door camera footage alerted him to the fact that his DoorDash order had arrived. So far, nothing out of the ordinary. But see, it was delivered by someone who, how can we say this, was sans pants. Sans meaning none. Mm-hmm, in fact, the delivery guy was sans all clothing. Yes, it was a completely naked DoorDash delivery, which is not not a thing, by the way. Like, there's not a checkbox for nude deliveries on DoorDash that you've been missing all this time. This was all the work of the driver.
2: Because no one would ever tick that.
1: No, I wouldn't imagine many people would.
2: I mean, they probably want you to tick it. But
1: yes.
2: Please, please, please, maybe today.
1: Not this time. Not today. The customer did not eat the food and complained,
2: good idea.
1: Which is fair, complained to DoorDash and they have let the driver go. This is, as I say, in the States.
2: Mm-hmm.
1: Turns out there was at least one too many knobs involved in the front door encounter. 528.
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1: Hi there, it's Damien Carbon. A man is fighting for life in hospital this morning with serious burns after a blaze at a home in Ellenbrook. Crews rushing to Corey Lane about 4:30 yesterday afternoon. The 45-year-old man was pulled from the scene. There were other people at the home, but they got out okay. Perth students are struggling with reading and maths, and experts are blaming screen time. The results of a major international test of 15-year-olds are in, and their scores have fallen to the lowest point on record. Education Minister Jason Clare says he's onto it.
2: No government has ever fixed this before. This government is now fixing it, fixing the funding of our schools, but it's important that money's not a blank cheque, but it's tied to the sort of reforms that we know work to help teach children to read and to write.
1: And newly qualified Perth Sparkies are being left on the sidelines for weeks waiting for their licences. The opposition says apprentice to electrician licence application times have jumped from 17 days to 38 in 2 years.
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